afternoon. I'm Garrett Christensen in the Elkhorn Media Group newsroom with a traffic alert update. The ongoing I-84 westbound closure has been extended. According to ODOT, the

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2: Good afternoon. I'm Garrett Christensen in the Elkhorn Media Group newsroom with a traffic alert update. The ongoing I-84 westbound closure has been extended. According to ODOT, the closure has been moved back to start at Baker City near milepost 302 and last through Cabbage Hill at milepost 224. This is due to a crash that occurred earlier in the day near milepost 259 just west of LeGrand. Trucks are advised to not drive all the way to closure points as parking will fill up quickly. The closure is expected to last into the evening.
3: Here's your Wild Horse Resort and Casino weather update. Tonight, the skies will be partly cloudy with winds averaging around 5 to 7 miles an hour while temperatures settle near 60 degrees. Tomorrow, you'll see an increase in cloud cover with gusts of wind reaching as high as 30 miles an hour while temperatures reach highs in the upper 80s. There's a red flag warning in effect tomorrow due to high winds and a low relative humidity. These conditions will cause fires to spread rapidly, so please avoid creating sparks or flame. Stay connected with the latest breaking news updates with the Elkhorn mobile app. Download the app today.
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